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2: Ose
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Millennium TV. Oh the TV Biana movement TV Bia Wobiano. Any red and pass up above Facebook, Mammy Cia. Never Facebook and the YouTube, the TikTok fans, Saboso. So a dinner, yeah.

0: 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Yes ye do near me baby baya and one. Just say a divine connection nipana because ya bo a rep. I'm telling you a rep. 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
1: 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It will have healthcare facilities, a modern shopping mall, landscape gardens, 503 parking bays for cars within a four-story apartment building, and other supporting commercial and leisure amenities. These are substantial facilities. However, the true value of this project will not be measured solely by the number or scale of the buildings that are constructed, but its contribution to our economy would also be measured by the quality of the urban environment that it creates, and above all, by the opportunities that it delivers to the Ghanaian people. During construction, Ghanaian engineers, architects, artisans, technicians, suppliers, and other local businesses must have meaningful opportunities to participate in this development.
0: Ghana Mampani, His Excellency John Dramani Mahama, Wamani Sam Nansu, what they are the Sir Equa and the Amad developers, no, sir, and they only who said. Ghana this year be a one ewo nimdiye na owo suye hun ewo jumadiya hudwa ebe koso onon mechua eye project chino na joshua hudwa nina emu onon onon ewe se ubeti midi sa kwenye na atuho ensu edi ama onon 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
1: and therefore encourage the developers to treat local content not merely as a regulatory obligation, but as a central measure of the project's success. Where Ghanaian firms and workers have the required competence, they must be given a fair opportunity to contribute and to grow alongside this investment. The tourism and hospitality component of this development are equally important. Accra is increasingly attracting a lot of business travelers, tourists, and participants in major international conferences. We must continue to improve the range and quality of accommodation, conferencing, and related services in our capital city. I know of two occasions on which Accra was bypassed because we did not have enough conference rooms to host major international conferences. At least one of them, we were bypassed for Dakar, Senegal, and I felt very ashamed that Accra will be bypassed for Dakar in terms of a major international conference.
0: I know Ghana Mampani, His Excellency John Dramani Mahama, Bra Kokufa Mamreni Amania Kwanso, Edia Soko Bob from Ama Ene, Central Airport Garden City Project, or Babi Frasie, and so enuno. 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
1: And now let me say something about EV and the EV policy. The Ministry of Energy and Green Transitions is coming out with an EV policy. This relates mostly to charging stations. A few people have started establishing charging stations. If this is not regulated, it could lead to imbalances in our energy system. Because if we put too many charging stations in one place without taking note of the transformer and the substation that feed those charging stations, it can imbalance the electricity supply in that area. We also want to promote solar charging. The sunlight is free of charge, and so we want to promote the use of solar for charging. And so the ministry is going to come with a policy to cabinet, and we shall establish clear, transparent regulations so that those interested in going into EV charging stations can see a clear roadmap for doing so.
0: Now, Oman Panise, Oman Ebra Uyedru Edi Amaye, Oso Hwase De Kas, Kama Kama Pa, Esi E Dosu E Oman Imu, Juma Kwa Hudu Orum Eye Ashan Enso Dosu Oman Imu Dia, Na Ebra Ne Uyedru Edi Amaye, Sebe Timide 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
1: I also want to talk a bit about product financing. It's good to have these assembly plants producing cars locally. We must create the instruments for Ghanaians to be able to purchase these cars, and this is where the banking sector comes in. We have many employees in the formal industry, including public sector employees. And so government employees, doctors, teachers, nurses, and so many other categories of employees want to buy new cars if they can get the financing to do it. Also, executives who work in the private sector want to buy new cars if they can get the financing for it. And so credit long-term that allows them to buy these cars on high purchase and pay over time from their salaries is the way to go. So government is ready to collaborate with the private sector. We're ready to collaborate with the manufacturers. We're ready to sit down with the banks and come out with financing instruments that allow people who are employed and engaged and receive an income.
0: I know a Ghana man penny, His Excellency John Dramani Mahama, and Esma who do be or the Tuja, a brow deep, but your four in Mauko could be a Zondate Ghana, one assembly planter, a war a yet tema, a no, no, and so, and no. Ya Pimoku, any near ballroom, a warrior, and sinful fro, and so, emu. Now, Rasuba Jenny, or no, the Jim Dima Adesia, a war a year, if Yasi Asukori, about to impress one, and so, and no, a doctor, Nana, a UFE. 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
2: That in fact, I'm a how be brave. I didn't see Bernard Nimmer. If you brother and Jesse, you said, be a bricky, you were the Montimona. The Harley or Diamant CVR for some of the Munuia, the Moine. How are the amazing Bia, you abuse like the Bian, a bricky, Costa, Nanepro, till a new machine with Utimina, TSM for information, the Moine.
3: Nano, a Dumoiano, yes, VR for yes, Ramon, and an own penny for me, VR in penny for yes, Ramon, a bind penny for yes, Ramon, Mumay Mayana. 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
0: And no, I had this year or war a year at Tanofi electoral area. I watch him a suit. I know a war a year Doma East mentioning no emu or Bruno Mantam no emu and no. Now, Cocobani say no, I had this up to push your moon a bar so a war a year appearance with your quorum and a fin so a year at this year. One a war a Tanofi electoral area no else and tell me. Now, no. ana bunu mantam no kasamafo edema eye PRC bijeku no madam Juliana Anfi ede eto eye adishye ni nyina anim se sedia illegal power connection e koso e wo ye epom ho no ano odin pa no ma hwe antumi antu sa ne ma no ho na mo a ebe ye din se sa 40 transformer no e wo ho no won betimi asesa no enso ede ama wo no na sei ana ma mi o kasa no ode tuja FI.
5: We are looking at both sides and say consumers and utility regulators no be able to better no. Asam so by and yes, we take one side, yes, share baby, asam ne wona yaka. Chemasu community ni ye complaint my say no more experience low voltage. My the pressure govian resume mu brown transformer. We make I say in March any bears are engagement. We spoke about illegal connection ni interconnection no, ye can wasem. Now unfortunately no, and I asante asem says just 6 months. 100 kVA transformer na e de buy no asanse na we this time around VR4 report community my say transformer na yen ye de ejagu o mo so se o mo 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
6: We're here to engage with our employers. We consider our employers as the lifeblood of Slates. Without our employers, we'll not be in business. So it's an honor that occasionally we have a conversation with them for them to understand better what we are doing, so for them to be better informed, for them to be better educated, and for them to connect better with Slates. So it's to tell them about the new things and exciting things that are happening in Slates. To let them understand how we can help them to make sure that our engagement is better.
0: I know I am Penny Kwanchia for Abedia Chiumichia, Deputy Director General Edema Ayesnet in charge of benefits, Ora Adam Sule, Nesema Hudubia, or the Etu Ja Enonon. Nanu Kwakromo, Anna Aya Western Regional Manager Edema Aya National Pensions Regulatory Authority, Erno Aya Ora Ken Hubert Hansen, or also Air Bosnet for Abaso Papa, our Sanamon to our tree, or see a Beboye Pa. 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
6: First of all, acknowledge SNET for the grant that they did that. You know, at the heart of effective pension system, you would have to get the employers on board. And the reason why this day-to-day do this workshop for
0: I know Aya Ora Ken Hubert Hansen, Western Regional Manager, Edma National Pensions Regulatory Authority. Nensema Hudu Bia or the Etu Ja Eno. Arishma Yina Science Semiosina in Chen with Yawan Tunkra Emra. Yaba, Ebaba Bibi Kasieno Ewa Manani Ensemu.
7: Ajua, nothing I would never cut up by to say,
8: Mimia, a mom would charm a blocks, no, and my bed, Jina had a dada, oh, my.
7: Ah, Adjoa, Sakaokan and Tema, a Kamado called some more real estate and construction. A hot deal, a free a dancey a chassis, a decosi nevia, Ubenya, a dancey hunyaman in ebb.
8: Any as a quarry dust, any anuaya me pains, many a bureau.
7: Woody how cra. 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
0: Yo, what is my mama? 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
0: 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I was some J and no address a time Heba Misha Nanu Ebuamo or the time HH Misha and in the Council Sabe Jasso and Nian Sansa Eguqua Infiono Ebuau Etu Tuning Nasa Edia Fiduo and Wachi O Johnson Otewa 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baby, your toe and Robiano, Ubenya Biato, your number is 0244-417669, 0244-417669. Now, ne Omu Akasa.
1: Yako bash the guitar salite, bash you say, and the Premier League in Abba La Liga, Ba, Afia, dear friends, German Bundesliga, Italian, Caccio Serie A, Ninet, Miaba Champions League, and enter your room, our international break, you know, which if you're when you end Cantibra, never about the Koda Coco, you saw, was here. Friends, a game center, and I'm open decoder. Who Baba Bejibi? I feel hotels, outdoor guest house. I feel their friends, a restaurant, and an individual. individuals no me pacho bache se wotun sada from mumra na mumra majiri koda nkonko yusu wose the koda installation door to door delivery afa the 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Bajigata Satellite, what's the brand as soon as Brabadi Koda, because CBS Supreme Roofing Industries, what's a color coated sheet, galvanized and aluminum sheet, and all one NMLB, I feel long span roofing sheet, and a metal trusses, Nina A CBS Supreme Roofing Industries, and all Kwakwa Jimmy, what's it in the services available, a free estimation, every single corner within Ashanti region, auto CBS product, will do what the Gukamo, at Aqua Koja free, won't pay at the end was it free transportation, one 8 million mom. If it was money engineers now, I'm more about a diner plan. No, much of you are no matter what diner, oh, boss, shape way, colorway, and all the boss war, and you are a cost to me the mall. And CBS, I swear, and I would to me a call, more more run a herbal industries, any food joints, and all CBS, I say, more per idea first, a plastic bowl, and out to my package, Munione, my patch of herbal for no more per bottles, and out to my package, Munro, a day and a open between a restaurant for and a memoir, a yamo, around a herbal industries, and all my patch of CBS, I swear. And I would to me a quality my quality. I yes, I near my way. Me patch all fresh CBS and penny for a 0246 514855 0246 514855 and as a 0502350510 0502350510. Me patch more commercial ija in near more commercial ija industrial area near CCC. And I can create front mobile. Me call a me patch of passport to the chrome. I say passport and all me patch or say open new one and I say. Renew and for more and shall be and call and will be new. See, can find you and the passport and all. And I may want the retinue of the amount. Call and call your passport. Make come for baby back up and an the amount. And then from commercial 96.1 your premises and all. Oh, Romwa, oh, fast number, oh, fra, open standard passport. Express passport, biometric birth certificate, and as a marriage certificate, and I hope me patcho Romo, I am no me patcho first number way, Bra Angela from Kumase 96.1 FM. O Rom, our premises are now what to me Ababa Jibi, O Freno, 0244 260035 0244 260035. Passport, no, open, no, per standard. Express biometric birth certificate and as a marriage certificate, our first number we now buy. You do anymore, you do passport showing some, you do marriage certificate showing some, you do birth certificate at showing some. Near to say, how say, and the trusted source will submit to my account passport quality.
0: Okay, whiskey, I don't know, over some banner or the local stories to Ababa Tuaso. And a dear so at me across the camera, join the L Facebook, so Angela from Kumasi 96.1. 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Madrid and from Echo Estadio Ayada Sempuno Ayam Martinez Valero and a side game no Kosua. 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

0: 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no any chest to free over now I yet go Simeone and a Simeone said and from Twitter said on a no of who said a Leo Messi and a son a ya Balantono or mu Edemano I'm a test on a so etimete and a bia so etime across and run so how I do have a subenyane Mohamed Ade no kirema a wukirema kwa kosisen. Ade masisi manchese wienti kirena a wukiremu no. Ebe kwa kosisen na tete me ba. Me ba be boni voice no. Ane chese audio no. Communication between aye the two aye video assistant refs no. Omo communication no. Na tete me ba. Me ba be bo ade acha whiskey da local neto aso.
1: Anapa ya kasa bismillahir rahmanir rahim ni akasa Allahu akbar ya safi samna se. Ade African National under 17 women's team no. Ansa omo bo aye Zone B under 17 aya championship our oh, my friends of Burkina Faso na enwa Ghana team in your first game yet me a share karma kuma and nine emma Burkina team and timantin after the game and a coach of friends coach Adakwa one your coach Adam Mabo and Nettin Komo watch him Sadia Wakonesan and Yaje and Mabo on a started tournament on a brighter note was in a pro by Mabo on a prospect and I was so watch us all go, going forward now when we ever to my show more goals Adam and Timmy and Tian Sama coach Adakwa and the two Jarifa Black Maidens team.
2: It's a very good game and nice game for my girls. We are here to prepare the team for the World Cup. So every match is preparation match for Ghana. So we are happy. We have started in a good note and we are hoping that we are going to end up in a good note. We are happy to be here. You saw our team, how they play. We have an all-round team. Every department of our team is good. We always wanted to do something that will help the team, not individual play. So you can see from the fact that we play as collective play. So that's our motivation. And we are going to continue with whatever we are doing. We started it from the qualifiers. We won so many matches. We can score goals at any time, but we want to continue here so that when you get there,
1: ano aya kakra coach Adakwa Edutuja and Enra our Ghana man soccer of excellence 2026 2027 course football league no Enra Mpanfo etimi kokwa ya lunch and wabra Ghana Football Association president Mr. Kurt Edmond Simon Okreku Samson national football ayetim ambassador a baby jata samwa Enra when we no ekoko piamo jumadi no sana jumadi no gusu ekoso no ansa mreka kranie and a medium sporting 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
3: Yes, so I'm very, very happy to be part of the coach season 26-2027. Honestly, when I was appointed as the ambassador of coach football and the whole of the national teams, I was very, very happy. And the only thing I always tell president is, president, I want to work. When it comes to juvenile football, when it comes to coach football, that is where I was nurtured up. That was where I was brought up. And that was what made me who I am. Our time, we were ready. We were even ready before going to Europe, all thanks to juvenile football. And we became very, very confident due to this juvenile football.
4: Our president of Ghana, Mr. John Dramani Mahama.
3: Last week, we were watching television and I saw him talking about juvenile coast football. I was very, very impressed. I was very, very happy. I was very, very happy. Should I say even it was coincidence? Because me and the president of the Ghana Football Association have already discussed about launching the soccer league, the coast soccer league. And lo and behold, the president of Ghana himself also raised an eyebrow about coast football. So this could tell you how important juvenile football, the coast football is to we Ghanaians.
1: Any Kakra, baby Jetta Samwajan, former striker for the Black Stars of Ghana, Eddie Etuja. Now, baby Jetta Satwa

0: So I said the foundation of Ghana football, a course football. Was a time I know more course football before. Say, Obena Kwanya Kwako Pium Europe no now course football I prepare. Are you ready? Was it time on mobile course? No bones supporters and Eben Pitch now. Sabi say attempt Dino be doa. Obit me do attempt Otiana show and crown or pitch and so now I'll give an attempt amount to into course football at the foundation of Ghana football.
1: That was where I was brought up. That was what made me who I am. Our time, we were ready. We were even ready before going to Europe, all thanks to juvenile football. And we became very, very confident due to this juvenile football thing, because our time, you can see a lot of fans very, very close to the field. When you hear the insults, you hear the insults. Yes, that somebody can hear that over there. You know, there were thousands of people who come to watch us. So even coming to the professional level, we were ready for all these things. That is why sometimes in my time, you hear criticisms and a lot of things. And people ask yourself, people even ask questions. People even see me and they'll say, how do you contain all this pressure, all these insults and everything? It's all part of it. It's all part of it. So honestly, I'm very, very happy to be part of this event. Coast football is the foundation of Ghana football.
0: Na eno eka kra baby jata samojan edo tu jode fa course football ho ewa Ghana ha ya de eto wanim na president of Ghana Football Association Mr. Edmond Simon Akraku eto aso edin koma wo chiram sa 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
2: Let me say a big thank you very much to our president John Dramani Mahama for speaking about course football. That singular decision placed a huge spotlight on what I have been preaching before I was given the chance to serve, fixing the fundamentals of football. Our president spent time to speak about coast football. I'm sure in his dream, the Almighty God may have told him that the FA had planned grand launch of our coast season, which was fixed for today.
0: Ano ayo nsamoa Edmond Simon Akraku ekan de for president wa ye de etuman mo sanso to aso din komo a wo chirem se for the first time in the history of Ghana Football Association ne administration and administration a wo mo de course football eba wo mo say introduce course football awards into this time no course football awards e wo sa a league ye ba ebo ni mo.
3: This season we are taking another important step forward. We've already listened to the number of competitions that are available to us, and in this year we are adding the Kivu J-Lab U17 Coast Interclubs Championship, which will be starting this year. Again this year, the Football Association will for the first time introduce the GFA Coast Football Awards. Our ambition, our intention is very clear: to offer our Coast players, Coast administrators, the best of encouragement, the best of exposure, and the best of investment. The Coast Football Awards is on our calendar this year.
0: Into course football awards is on the calendar of Ghana Football Association this year. Yeah, the Eltman with John Entry. Now, me out of my weekend, the Heart of Folk Airport, Eddie Tia Club, and Fence, Betcham United, the Hunters, the pride of a half John Entry say, we're about top 5 a ticket, VIP ticket, at Edema Heart of Folk fans, and all into John Entry striker, Edema Heart of Folk, when someone can, yeah, the Eltman, Muna Nenese, a boss, director general, your friends, Mr. Yao Ampo for Ankara, was it Accra Sports Stadium, and the only stadium our Ghana ha, CAF category A match. FIFA category A match, a bet me I was to no single stadium into a motion. So I bet me across stadium, a bet me meeting standard.
4: Yes, Accra Sports Stadium is currently the only approved venue for FIFA CAF category A matches. The qualifiers are one. We finished with the World Cup qualifiers last year very successfully, but there's a lot of work that still needs to be done, not just here at the Accra Sports Stadium, but across the regions. But here, major works will be done, and that is the focus for the future. But currently, additional works that need to be done to keep the stadium at its standard and also upgrade it for these upcoming games are ongoing.
0: Sama yao ampofo ankra edu tuja. Yad etu anuna Ghanaian players abroad no. Ghana ni akwada national under 20 former player. 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
5: 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No one day. 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
5: Onse Ghana phone wo no. 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
5: ba wose o tu
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5: yes
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5: says we are no power say afena adechi to e ya sabri muda so da
6: wo
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5: yes ni show ani nana Francis ewo nont na yeah, Mr. Dominic in South Australia.
6: Yeah.
5: I'm seeing show in here.
6: Yeah.
5: Yes, Mr. Dominic Buensi. Is that on the main man?
6: I'm Mr. Dominic Buensi. And I say, then I push your penny bit it in.
5: Is that? That's it.
6: Good morning to you, sir. We need to meet in our chairman and pay. Mami na mwasi na mindi charge mo. Nyame ya aduma ye besan ye shie bi
5: yes ehunye
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6: fuel stations are ewo Kumasi dodo na the popular ones ni nyina no na traffic ewo ho because enkro na mzina fuel ubu ni sen now dey
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5: e be 15.07
6: petrol no
5: yeah petrol
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5: and there no
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6: 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on new fares expected by the end of the week. Let us say now three area yene die. Yen we ni mu say fare increment ebeba. Is an say ine petrol no ko 16 Ghana cedis na fe diesel no so echo 19 Ghana cedis per liter. Na or say omo propose 30%. 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transport fare to buy car we knew because businesses and also so far and pay lights you know and your stable sir yeah we diesel and crop for air talk at the air power one more businesses sir and son a business in it made in a nice way and yeah the ketua TBI a better petrol and if we can crack and do it is oh yeah, fair no be cost local, but businesses are one more a produce locally non so no one more so a challenge case pa one more a face. Mamma Masana mene Mr. Samuel Amwa or no and National Deputy PR Redima GPLTU of TUC and no emo and com Miss Amawati and Kan Angel FM Sne watching. Na anope umpumbo kwa de
8: anope nyanko pando mwanamse.
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8: 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In the way any idea, a comma, a kind of sabi the police, and shasta no mundium. In German shasta, in the way, increment in Muna, a babe experience. And you know, as I'm speaking, you know, the expectation between and then in the Chineano, I could not add your report better. I mean, you couldn't your report better. Now, you see a genetic. Now, into the Pata Yashenka for the year to get the amount. And you know, you be sure you won't change. Now, I could see you can need it. As I said, you get to me a clean. Now, you have to go.
6: Enti salary no percentage ben na mode akọ
8: o percentage ya akọ 30% e no an da kunu so a yidi hun ko
6: 30%
8: pata
6: na mo hwe a transport ministry no beji atumu amamu mo hwe nkomo na mode yi no a
8: yeah 30% aye de ko e no e no na no mo bi se bi sa die nti e be ara 30% yen so ye ko e chiri chiri and then I'm so combined from Santa Cruz, Nomusanko, Jumu, Jumuko, Jumuba, the different Mabano, Abidjoko, Jumu, Timu, you know, Yabesia, the reason why I hear 80% from so much to more for you know, 30 minutes a part at the bar mountain. The says so clean swan, so I be the cool chill in the process. Hey, you know, because Mary Tyson. Now, transport minister, and the other prime minister, the kind of said, or Peter Yena and war a shame if you have one she said, no, so they are asking and are passing their food. Yeah, I'm about to ask you, say, ABC didn't you just say, Grabber Fonso, ABC didn't you say, and they are no credit and the prepare pay your transparency. You better pay more than you are in the
6: Miss Amwa, I say more drivers and more members, you know, GDC BI, I say more compromised because said here or how no ACTA, any said here ACR affect you or more daily sales near there affect you or more businesses, affect you or more home near deno. I say, said you or more no NNC brain, more leaders, you know. And yes, I'm when you are bria more perfect increment the amount. It is a moon is a more your politics was raw.
8: Baba, if you are with Tira, if you are son of the moon, nah, okay, a better question, the abuma. First, as Mark Open and the IA Faso, a better son, one process and a Faso. Now, so be sure, I'm ready to have a good bonus, as you said, it's an Yamapom. Now, a mine, the day. And now, who so thick, and I'm sick. I think you are also on par yesterday. I'm ready to say, the calculation lay at the man. And Kaya was his one attempt again in the force. You know, Saturday, I said, for the same process, necessary for me. Yes, sorry to keep you. I say, I didn't say that. The commanders are now quite a move the piano. I can There will be fairness and understanding and transparency when it comes to the kind of arranging of the transfer affairs. Now, Nancy has said to my agreement, we are showing the driver said by the close of this week, you know, she said, we will be a decision able to, you know, and that boy in their phones will not work out in their phones.
6: All right, so young animal said, Kopim said, now what we am going to read, you know. Na drivers are one more air train, one more enya into mu ewo cash into your dear so.
8: Yes, now, my main children will know be answers, yes, sir. I may be answer, but you better pop on things here, better cash into your book, my yes, be a better now, see, I'm not the king on air, yes, I don't know, I said, I'm going to be the king with my. Now, I'm going to be the king of my son, I'm going to be the king of my son. Yes, you said, BBI, you're the joint community, Bob on things. Yachira percentage a yedi be yedima yachira dako a ebe shase na ya arrange bibia de egun krata so e bi amadu aba fobia na ofa jina so e bi ayedima. This is the actual process a ebe ko and san to bi abe ba aba mi nya bote empa maye se by the close of the week no be umu bia no e be mo mato.
6: All right, Miss Amama, you know, I say, name for Unsia. Yenso, Encopim now, China, we, and the Umubiano, your beba, near sign, no, I be born Uncomubi. Okay. 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or 3 times? It is all your business, and say, oh, yeah, Juman, I'll be so, oh, yeah, Juma, come, dear. The beer was so diesel, and I'll be ma. ewo plant num because untimi and rely ewo national grid no eso so a bit a challenge edema yinyina. 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
9: kwam mejo so bio
6: ni mpombo ko de
9: kwame na no de no na ye but enen so ye pa
6: okay
9: anti de nyame ase na me da se wo bisa
6: okay kwasi ponso was standby
9: ti fo nya
6: also ewo stations are hold on into also bed join
9: or her said the echo no very important as an ebuama so we be afeni wo ko to be at least social service are render me ti fo no na wo hunu say had the ebu no say na tie wo ko na difference kakra bi 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
6: Emma, okay. Style, are you for crack as home between
9: I'm going to perform but as a NPF no as omo makon say at that time no no dey
6: sir flow price na
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9: 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This is the time for them to show love to Ghanaians. Said Obika is a politician, a fair ordinary Ghanaian, no, because Ombi or Omonto Fu and Bi, Omoka if Welema Om. Yeah, I can't hear you talk. It is a Bibi or Mutimi, yeah, my bar from Sabrina. Kwame,
6: they should make I home for the ordinary Ghanaian.
9: Am I ordinary Ghanaian? And Nia Ekruya, na system no wedding. Baby, a Gino, or Taw, Nano, Sunday, Mammy Bark, or say, Minia, Cicia de Fueli. Twice or tank and a bo, make me drive here. Menu here, my idea, and so Adams, and my yahoo, when you go home. Now the Bepim will be. No, see, ye, and I'm your master, and I'm so be people cross.
6: I acquire a cross or a paco, baby, we are old Dimico, Kotuka, and Frodia, Kusi, baby, in your damn say, I didn't your zoo.
9: Cars,
6: Roda was it? Carno, CC, we are one of Fuel, no echo.
9: Echo. Can you say you want to fool
6: and fool and so
9: into a copper baby?
6: Into a penum, dear. You see how Uncle Ford says, fool
9: a lifeline.
6: Yeah, yeah, a lifeline.
9: A lifeline.
6: Won't mean him free,
9: Debbie.
6: Won't mean him through BBA, William. Ain't he was never on a cost of affecting who BBA business near the day is all my manufacturers near the Indian. Almost all be increasing,
9: of course.
6: Oh, increasing so I also quite want to ask you because products need be over. So kwa nese wate se nebuo nuba kukura abe toswa edi. Ba ononso cost of production fuel auto diesel auto edi power ni machines di ye jumano. Nebuo cost rude bia. Yeah.
9: Onti bimu rane so ate loss.
6: Dabi.
9: Ewa se o ye jumano na unye bibibisimu. 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Okwa oba no bedidi. 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Itina mikaze e ye densa anwa e ko form fono so. Back off for no super papa. It's a radio.
6: She said, all kinds of magic, give you all here.
9: Oh, yeah, yeah. Yes, sir. Oh, my mom, Omurifi. Omus, I must have magic,
6: magic, and
9: see you.
6: Taxes in Umbe, taxes in Usri. Yeah, yeah,
9: yeah. Yet you are your quality for say and put you. Hey, you're crying, my yes, yes, yes, yes, yes, yes, yes, yes, yes,
6: yes, yes, yes, yes, yes, yes, yes, yes,
9: yes, yes, yes, yes, yes, yes, yes, yes, yes, yes, yes, yes, yes, yes, untimi enti just was ade ba ohun enti anya ho gono sokura but de omuye fa ho ebeye ye ama ye hwan ha ye ne de eh an appeal and an opemie
6: okay.
9: To his excellency the president.
6: All right, ama yemfa voice no kakra yemfa voice no say ye Angel Rock Misha
10: aha
6: omne so yasne ma ye de voice no eba anopa bia enso ade ema wo me pese ye fa fuel ne fair ne de no quick one
10: oh hia papa fi,
6: ma won se Ghana Police Service so the statement bi abasi si e na yenhwe no se bio okay so Angel Rock Misha enso yasne my do voice e bro
11: good morning bra kwame you dey so bi ahoye bra kwame from my sofia to abdepojanse mahona no muji sexy di ala mudu mu pe aji ACD and the 30% back on by 11 CD so mo 11 CD so they are so that time 5 CD no from our Sofia to our potential no now there's some age 10 CD now 16 CD and the year never 11 CD is 10 CD no which means that there's a 15 CD automatically and then to come here with TV bye bye
12: Nana Jebo say good morning. You were damn see, not my papa, my gun, and my son to mine, and maybe any, maybe I know. It is a pump to tell. A team of 24/7. So, the fair of the Hamid, as I feel if you are a bill of the team, sir. That's a name by chairman, a catabia to the fire. Now, I told him, okay, I'm sure a regional chairman is still in the chairman, and I'm sure I'm coming back and forth. Good
10: morning. I put me a dear. Miriam, by German, she framing me a quammy among quite champion. Miriam, sadly, we are the Gusu. I come once. It's long overdue. Transport facing unions no coin, no nanka as a government, no mat nasi. I had da. Oh, says a woman, what you can't tune. We'll be the 10 cities at tune. Offensive day are now came. Says a offensive day. One more bet, yes, ye. Se old one na government ni ye ne hone ye ko fa 25 and 30% no every na se wo mo propose why wo mo strategy ji wo mo be 1 month ago no e hone wo mo be fa free. It's also going to create some chaos. Oh, aban ti ase no mo tutu mu dadada nka ban na nka ye ko e ba bi o wo mo nyese bia na ye politics no mo tutu mu ma drivers no nto mo nyanso ye ho nto yen se wo mo anti ase. Now I buy 25 was at 30 year baby. Almost cast almost the betro on be calculated for the omono two muna. What's the problem the baby passengers and drivers?
13: Good morning, Minya. Let us have a good loss in Chaso. Which are an hour at as what and a promatis or bus studio. Now, as what say, honorable one as a sub political atmosphere. Yama papa by Wajan Bantuma Consortium. A notable beer, Mofo, at the Bantuma, a jump row. As a subat in a misra, why ya Juma, to a sooner ya yen, sir?
14: Good morning, Penumia Bema Kujipuni. I told Sumak and Papa Obumba, Kes Karamatu, I told you to address Womadi. Two Ghana City and our two high school to a Putija City. So as a matutum in Tikas Canada, Omatutum.
15: Hello, now come again, Washington. We need to come right here for me because they're fast after labor. Beer from that kind of pay or another one. And I'm quite impatient, so be our way. Then I'm here, I see. And I'm coming. And I'm full and the who follow times insensibly. Got it. It's all been a good one. Got it. The bumper 2028. Yeah,
10: I'm not going to be able to do it. Essence, best of a swimming room, we began to see at Petrum also. I don't have to question. It's Siena Petrum, two more for Abama is with Latin. A Bacuma to Timono and Bagans Africa, and I say, Oh, Francois, Abbezuma, let's go for the soap, and two more, a Bessana banana.
16: Now, I come here, Jibu saying, Good morning, Nijuma Power, Diboma, Angel FM, and a Kumas mine, and a Ghana mine. A yodish your idea in our offer key taxi driver. Mamma Fenchi more than Koma Yura, Kojo Osubempa, in shares of MPP, Chairman. At the Empire Botanichi, said you my power would do in shares on Uncle Swendy. Name Zenyame, or Nema Pipri, Edemano. And I'll come here, make commands, Messer, DPRTU for Omokoswa, Aramode, Omofokuno, and your politics. Why? Then you require Mofasu, MPP pencil. Yeah, just say I'm too much. I dare bet you no price, Abba. But you see, dear, my buyer, but they are, dear, more you know. Nyami who you know, me that's it.
17: Welcome. Hello, welcome. Good morning. The phone, come on, I'm good. Good idea. I'm good. I say, I'm in the limit. What's it? No, 30 cities. This is last week. Yeah, go 40 cities. What's the coin today? Can you coin be a poor answer? 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
18: any good morning and opa me cha motie for any abejofo nyina me nua and kwase bena say o mind to say Ghana the leaders need dey enemu no me jidi pa say omo mwa emmo modin bi say omo yen chi say bi 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
19: Angel FM mikase free UK medin di energy kwame UK anyira no petrol eko slow Ekosuru nti se se Ghana ekosuru dia ato is forcing about from bed nine something ato is forcing one of them saying aja 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before the idea are born. And the actor is forcing what done is Superman. And all force, mum, and force me and Tremusa. Why? Angel.
20: Welcome, good morning. Somewhere, dear. Appearance in me. It's your black army. And a very animal call in Amazoko. But they must match him, Mr. Shimukakra. Because I am a soccer cruise at home. If we could be better. Lakame homa kwa nye frink wanchi de ko betu kwa soko eli aweko wanyina homa kwa nye nikaze wati achuma wako kwa nye homa kwa nene kwa lakame anapayi petu asma moke sede isi akwa edi lakame and this is 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
21: na kwa jibu she good morning see yesu ti mo ye and I'm asking for two more church on the mind and I call you any more money DVD year 2024 the evening DC for the year campaign a year program Sunday Kosoa na yentias ya and I'm by a chain first in the end of the ground as long as we lesbian and then no mom can once a man ni mama basa basa na neke Kosoa na nado and say one son this year who to break and also omuni huju mama ye
22: and I'm coming again, Bushel. Good morning. Midiana Duncan, Matter of the Shack, and see that I did about. And I'm playing Uncle Ponton of Boston, Shannon Shant, and I care that that's been used to Umbrella. I can see. JPIT increment, we are Media Bay, and who is a swimming password. Because already, no one is a bad seat to do that. A dad and I've been a money increment in the back.

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2: Yeah. English woman.
0: English woman. Best with the same feathers
1: flying together.
0: Tanuma
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0: And I want to work on it.
1: So many midi titas yabum.
0: Okay.
1: Tanuma Ben Takra. Seri betu bum. Anti Priscilla. Yamame bedu. Jackins for Rosa wa yatren time.
0: Okay. So on behalf of Nemano. Sa. 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
0: Good morning.
1: Yamin shiropa yensa kan.
0: Okay.
2: Honorable Francis Asensu
0: Bwachie. Francis Asensu is a special guest, former road minister, former works and housing minister, former deputy chief of staff.
1: He's
0: a special guest.
2: So, Osumu Rose, so no sanso na yenu engineer Tapuku, Osumu ewo urban rules, the KMA. On the in charge of roads, urban roads, and the engineer Atapuku. Anopei, say you are live on radio, Engine 96.1. Good morning to you.
0: Yeah.
2: Tim Ninina Adin Chiaba, engineer
0: Atapuku.
2: Why? Na ye kwine wukumase aniti tu no.
0: Obey.
2: Engineer, munse si na montinti ni na maye.
0: Obey. And oh, I Angel Natural Mineral Water.
2: Hey.
0: One with the new
2: additional
0: bottle now.
1: Like yes.
0: Pure natural refreshing.
1: Wow.
0: Sir, bottling way dear.
1: Was
0: it me a bomb or ambassador? And Okoto Bibia and Swa, a Pumudimun, who's an annual nutritionist, doctor, Angel Natural Mineral Water. You see, so more a sign, a green, just a juice health. Oh, no. 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
3: Minimuni Navi, we don't fear in you.
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3: In Sukomdo. 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
3: Why you okay? 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
1: Okay.
2: Your boss.
1: Nana, but then it's Wednesday. Who said next Wednesday? No, na Yogola. Ah, Yogola Hotel.
2: Who is in it?
1: Yogola Hotel. Oh, are you know? Oh, a new tour.
2: Some man yani said he want to share.
1: And the delicious fufu with goat lye soup. 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
3: And after climbing, it's me. I can actually say, what should the leading oil marketing companies are a war of my media? Me personally will be a D. Now, my phone in now, far my phone in no climbing. My main and cancer and tomorrow, a banana so you see a min far a pump nan cassa at the end of my uncle. Say, yeah, a more technicians be a banana. A mona. A bare sentence, you know, ain't he? 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
1: 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Say please take note of our revised fuel prices effective 8 a.m. on 16 September 2026. 16 vya dabe ene. Sene. So effective 8 a.m. Neche sasha si si oko. Star Oil beer, one price, you know. Super, no. Or say a 16.77 liter, 16 Ghana 77 pesos per liter increase. Diesel, a 17 CD 77 pesos per liter. And now, RON 95, a 18.97, 18 Ghana 77 pesos per liter. No, see, increase the price. Revision reflects the increase in international petroleum product prices and the slight depreciation of the CD. Thank you for choosing Star for quality. Okay, thank you.
3: And Kwame. 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
1: 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Ye no ase papa. Kwasi upon the royal reporter ena odi this report their brain so said me kan no from star na super no 15.17 and this 16.97 and then ro 95 17.77 but he say you know eco 16 Ghana cedi 77 pesos for the super, that's the petrol. Diesel 17 Ghana cedi 77 pesos, then ro 95 18 Ghana cedi 97 pesos. So that is the increment. GPLT for say yen train na me adomo by this weekend ombe me yehu increment price a omde ba percentage a oso omo edibetu dia said me kind and we have a special guest in the studio Bantima Asensobuachi
2: Wayafia
1: is a special guest in the studio member of parliament Bantima constituency former minister for roads and highways, former minister works and housing, former deputy chief of staff.
2: Hey, ni degree tri do so fa ni fa ba ko ni kra ta do so.
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2: Former road minister.
1: Kad be di dia che. Former road minister na na man so.
2: Na na man so ko, me na man ba ko nko.
1: So honorable, I don't know about one come, but say my quickly now. I feel you know honorable, every room. Now I shall see a bon come.
4: So then you did my companies now, more tight and then more my canning now. I almost said, bit is a job by jewelry. I'm a boy, my day, the worker, and to say report here, could see at the base, see a day a buy, and almost in a. Embrain internet, yeah, the ABC and the actual winning one time waterworks and your mom account. It be see an embrano,
2: yeah, the account.
1: Okay, on our way, I'm watching. Name Pombo Cordy.
5: Nam Patron's way.
1: Namia Dumoye, pa. You see, I see Nache. M say, man, sana, you see, Bakubi. Na ye bon komo after that na wose party elections ni ade ade ni akontu ni niema bebre ebe bubo mu nti good to see you this morning
5: so yeah, amen
1: you are always looking young so
5: that's it that's it I had here say won say me nyawo ho ha
1: yeah
5: na maybe answer so no say maybe answer so no me ba consistency ya yeah, na me pese me ba if you say Angel FM there must see at the heart of the constituency. In Tina Brabia, me person me name, my constituency for Edin Kitahubiana, Hana Yana, me person me by any member commands this week. He say all the radio stations, person Kai, a petition come on. And so, me say, meant me uncle by Bia, dear, Nanya Angel. And then, yes, be a more my constituency, Kake, Mubo Jumanso.
1: It does.
5: Tino. The signing to know a baby on Yana MNG said, yes, me ba.
1: Okay, that's it for loyalty. My uncle Bonshaw, now about the same now. What to chairman? Oh, what to chairman?
5: Kwame, now,
1: yes, yes, I said, watch you to the chairman. I said, watch you to the chairman.
5: No, and yes, I'm a tuna. You got to a bar. Ena me na mo one vote pe na party no me de man to man dey and me ka say na me man e clear say no ma bi nti enye papa say obeguso at etna ho as chairman me madwunum eh eno nche se metu no se se bi eh banchi bi e chef form na makofa aso se e intim free ho if you say e kan sa na eh ma asem no I gidigidi do
1: yeah ye nene bon komo a o kan se ogidi se o tie ne opponent na chi ene pese itu no dini free akonya so ntina man bi sa question
5: ye tunu no na I don't like that word but say man's opportunity there is not in doubt
1: that's why any bibia to scheme your co-election ya to
5: about no me campaign me mama for tiase say because of normal menu me say ntia me feel say emre na twam me afi na say be go into details in that mama for tiase say because of normal menu me
1: say to explain reason tia
5: what you say say maybe our contest back could be and no me turn echi and also me kind ntia at that time no no one Mufajantua, come tiny chee, and I'm a church she would in tear, as I said, on an echo at that time. And we say so soon, because of
4: the moment
5: here, Nessie Sentinel. We ma, say be a tour here for no, tea, I say, San Newman Intino, and what constituency in Sir Bugusu at now. I been a money enemy, I drink, a binime, and yadrin. Intino say, because it be a yadi. Ashe hye nume bintina ye bia ko
1: tumu baaje tumu se o chitaya e ko ye de ma ne opponent no e ka ho bintina ma o wini ye
5: well that one there me it's not for me to say what I can say I don't want to be judgmental about these things what I can say is me an kasa man support him because of normal me and
1: I know my delegates party
5: for me much more and I am
1: almost
5: no fact me fact and normal in CEO me politics am him so I just say we be oha e be on pobi and so na o share chiri na you know we normal we be say so we dey be me nyam nyam sa me ma na clear say because of normal me no me say bintia enti no em wa consistency no and na me but ya manipulate bibia and yes na delegacy I'm up my simple but I make I say no e bi ni me yaju bi ni ma yaju that's what happened
1: okay yeah. Now by constituency to say near me question
5: yam yadum I'm starting a tour of the constituency this week and they say my bahai and then hanam dey start na me nyama for be din come on na no mebu I say chichim security agencies ewa police ni chichu may I visit to them
1: oh visit Ghana police
5: omo facilities ewa
1: okay
5: yeah wo in fact and now me so ama yenya three major police stations one crowd there yeah district headquarters the Obushan and your Bako Ahibonum and your Bakon Susuo Ushum Amanfu. 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
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And then Wednesday, and then midweek. I watch you know your pay mu anisa. 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
0: 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Minua we report ya na yame dekeke. Or more comprehensive report. And now no teacher anyway, unexpected or caught tall a soldier from say after six or two motorbike. Now soldier phone no back and forth here can you no you and say woo. I say we into woo. Well woo, we caught you by motorbike after 6 PM. We caught a soldier from a soldier for move free Burkina. Soldier for move free Togo. We move free in Nigeria, a Ghana soldier for. I want to know Makasa. Minimba bian common kodru ye. Na teacher ni or chair de ogbewa. Education wa hwan wo kire akirekire fo ade asoja fo de omo sake kanama wo film na msi be wa fo no press conference ni brofo bi o make kan kire Ghana mpanfo no is ai Isaac Azuri na bebo yemu be ma mwa kwa babio na press conference na assembly porch ni wo mu hwan so na address press
2: yo ya ba tia Angel atie fo na akofo awie ene dey ya dabia the students of Bewa Training College, any lecturers are more honor, led by acting vice principal, any sita campaign for more Bewa branch, organize a press conference. Now, Oma Semiti and said, Adia, a course, who are Bokuhasea, Omobo lecturer, a soldier for Bo lecturer, a friend of Mr. Abdullah Isaka. A man, a woman, or more cassa, a young mother, no more boy. Inti, or more a by year pa, and may a daddy students of the degree, a trade licensure exams. Now, after a more paper, no, or more so a by a register or more displeasure, or more say, or more per se relevant authorities, no, or more to me investigation. Emma, no credit, a daddy. 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
2: 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The second one, no more page. I know at the call, Binduri GS, also now, where's a security nino or honor, and no more no, and no more a month for a buyer. Or more this I'm to Minty or Mobu Nukun, a fan, Mr. Abdullah Isaka, at the call, hospital. The investigative team, the buyer, no, for more cause, I area, no, it could didn't come more. Beside, or more, no more to honor, I be a movie. 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still keep our fingers across na ya chance a dear and a free postmortem in Abba send ye a school for the car you know na by acting vice principal what I said professor man pain for one to say mo bia and fa law no insurance a dear open resource no more action that by the end of this week here almost to say a doctor for no be we or more resource no more the Abba until resource na beba no there omo disclose action na omo be take against security na omo di isanya mransem no
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2: Adia Aero Hone said, Asemc say, sometimes, you know, Oka said, oh, who accept, say, oh, Adia, my yen, dear, my form. 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
1: okay
0: I'm telling you
1: why didn't you was it the decision by management
0: manager no me feel say too much I do baby no a baby me drew I hold you around but that was when I accepted said your mom can you cry I hold you around about that time and I bought all the brain
1: yeah
0: I want them to drew on board
1: yeah when him that so
0: I think it was just last year, yeah, not Dr. Sonny program or course. Many no. Dinah Hamilton.
1: Okay, experience.
0: Experience. Many daso emboji.
1: When him daso.
0: On my hene. Many daso.
1: At the same time.
0: Ning na course around the same time. Ning na many daso. I'm saying, no. What is it? What I say is true.
1: Sa unam sana. I mean, I know, sir. I mean, Kumasiya de. O classmate driving in town. Sebi, o excess driving in town. Near the other. When you receive some of the image, because then what if be a
2: phone
1: so
2: we try to ask you. Oh, now they
1: so phone X.
2: Only X. So phone X.
1: Or why?
2: So phone X.
1: So phone X.
2: Say, o free home home ni mu. E kwa ye ho nam adwuma. No free ho nam ni mu so kwa ye ho home adwuma. E say wo ho home mu sesie. Oni ho nam.
1: It's okay. Yo, now for four. Yo, patch o me den. Eh,
2: because say me na me bodyguard. If you are na request me be busa ni bia ma. Na no odi dia me na make
1: actually. Now your classmate, I know say we kwa ho ne encounter wo bia coming up. A bit treat you bad near there. They never saw says akwa we pa na no that be boss. When your testimony about Obia like once you say you are dominating, your face is dominating every
0: be bray. E bi mo crampo di omuni Ghana. Been to Ghana crowd but omuhunu and who are no more send you message and majority of the times you know almost any message
1: my classmate ni o
0: the guy say my classmate be friend me baby now friend me video call that until them once all friend video call and I'm say and I'm a picky until me picky Kwame she adia me madi aya me pa and I'm say adai Make a job say me no dey cause come say me nimu wa baby ya na me dey. Me dey make ko hunu we. And I'm say oh na me yes sir. For phone man I'm say hey, mo nim say mo of am me on. Mo ma me ni na na take classroom dey dey. Me ni na na nyini here dey say dey. We say mommy, hey, it's him. No money age any age so I get a lot of that from baby am nyini here. Baby am go school. Any age majority of them they reach out and they are always excited no money.
1: Growing up the typical Kwame Jedu community bang who grow up as a church mouse and I say chale akateni na nyangupo Damascus encounter akana and I say because oh see the OCT I know we a guy who
0: a guy
1: a trapper and I'm a trapper I can say what changes you have like guys same kakra, but then who grew up as a church mouse and I say Nyankopon convert you through the same Damascus encounter and I say
0: church mouse ke see pa
1: really
0: aye me omo ye man ye did that them pra so them no
1: hey
0: aye me say nyini wa hraga o sa hraga no wo ye fro
1: wo jako
0: jatenum aye
1: u nyini wo
0: hraga me bepem ne obia o je so omo ni me pa no e na omo timi kasa because araga ho no kunyini wo ha
1: ye ne ebehwe ntokwa ne efro bi anaga budo ho
0: budo ni bozin
1: bozin yes ne ebehwe omo
0: ntokwa ye one anasa and emanisi yeah
1: so you grew up to those notorious
0: I'm telling
1: scenes.
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0: the bianam tia saw them won Nancy, Michia, Lady Bureau Traffic, mu. 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
0: 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I mean me she
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0: Me she oh honestly because na many fi nti no ha na many fi and I like there nti no amfa.
2: Cinema so yi nsu that time.
1: Eh se o si pimpini si na ene. 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
0: Oh, I won't catch up. Oh, I won't catch up my temple. Oh, me mo bonu. Me a won't catch up. Eh nsu.

0: program
1: were festival testimonies anointing on
0: gallon
1: and you are driving through
0: the traffic and I'm who said also near me town in the traffic
1: right
0: and me slow down in fact there was traffic that you know me drew on na me gina na me really me glass in the coffin and I'm wave na boni di me money di na me boni di we mu di as I don't why confuse 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say bebia enyini ye no na enkofo hwe ya om to obo for say we momo mobra won't say me to say them buy our
1: and now did you band the chair and shabu shabu
0: say them buy our tomb for say my cabro for why me no me cool school do GHS man call SHS
1: are you kidding me and I said
0: no kind of me got you
1: come jedu when you man urban this is a urban contemporary artist campus for your dad omopa okan how do you get hold of the campus community around
0: kusu yeah now mom to omo for say akwa we ono ne sai ne ono a wan shada nko school no echi bra ben pa no be ba o do hu be bo no men fa mo di bi o mo so mo tia so dem ti me sori a tia so dem wan ma 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no I think one thing I bua me o JHS one me call service beam intimate me akase the trajectory of my life no has been one prophecy to another
1: okay
0: ha me I'm fortunate say every phase of my life is introduced by a prophetic word.
1: Right.
0: JHS 1, I'm in Anfu 2. I'm going to my program Sunday. I'm introduce you. Safe as near menu. I'm going to go instruments. I'm going drums. I'm going bass guitar. I'm going to church. I'm going to go to church. I'm going to go to church. I'm going to go to church. And now, so for no, I'm going to pray me and say, no, share me and say, I'm going to say, among the three of us, we need to go to school. I'm going to go to school. I'm going to say, so for me ni so free nyam go boy no ono we fear cry ding
1: e be
0: to no so be to am the JHS no kwa obi wea do the second one so say among the three of us on be obey sofo ono so so ze ono ya unani asa wono anaga woni fear cry no pen ba sorry nti boy no be den we so go do me so do me papa was the headmaster of the Bianamiko school o say me age pen free me say me ntimi ko school no rechiri said me papa na me ma me susu ye when I was 3 months old
1: wa wo for ye and I saw a more academia like headmasters.
0: Headmaster. Papa, me papa headmaster.
1: And went to me on 12 songs.
0: Catch me. School. And you saw went to me on 12 school. Omo yedi ombe ebi a wouldn't go. Me wie JHS no. Now I don't know if by the virtue of the prophetic word na me or catch me plain what my life was going
1: to be. Ya je
0: pen efru nsem. 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Prophet be okru my friend Prophet Kwamiza.
1: Eti so bi ti be bi na onje prophecy in there. What do you tell them?
0: No. Unye nhunu biibia. Unye nhunu de be mu agye di.
1: Now, it's good say o dear yaba because this week you've been in the news for mami bia o free here.
0: Yeah.
1: Obeka sem fa on sa ho. In fact, for anyone that sees you on the billboard, akwa ho fe brawe no ho fe mani de omuka da. Until you are ministering, I'm out for and who said, oh, hi, they said, you want to see you sometimes.
0: Mm-hmm.
1: And people want to know the story behind their towa. If any idea, oh, they back come here, we want to know what happened.
0: So, said the Abofrebia didn't tea a PA at birth now. Maybe the end been left in a PA. Yeah, so it was a dicey situation between mother and child. Back where was a back free.
1: Oh, so it's not an accident.
0: No.
1: There be a mistake
0: trying to pull me out.
1: Delivery now, or to a war.
0: Yeah.
1: And now, on
0: and they affected me left arm. No.
1: Jesus
0: now, on say, abofra bia ye wo a ye expect say obi suni ehun say enkwa wo mu
1: right
0: and mi suni ade na an click yo mo say menya
1: onsa ne e deform
0: exactly omo ehun omo fa ne say o sunti ne is okay inti omo de bi be fie kra inti after 3 months na me papa ehun say be da wa me pega me sa right no but left no de bi e da ho ena papa say no ye nko check up ena ye ko check inti omo check no mu say at bet na sadi ni isi ye
1: na I anim the force enti menya ho hwe
0: that time the knowledge as we have today is not like we had back then
1: to
0: omo bo modern me I mean ye did that there to me nsem any ade ne I mean and you see what a lot of people don't know yes say be ne say nyame adu bitumi to kwan nti e bia nka me ye madwin say we to kwan me kwhe na menya nwajuma I don't want to do that and I will never do that
1: because now you have the financial muscle to operate on your hands
0: exactly
1: but I didn't know one person obey or
0: me nye because you see one of the mornings Dr. Sonny Badu frame me on phone and he was crying and I say oh show me video now till the video one already me din or share the energy the charisma the confidence me at there or share din or say no akwawe di ene nyame enye nipa chere se in the sense that if Kwame ba out complete
2: kebe haji
0: and me said me see me enu me uno me just asem ni tum because prince many a ding me many a ding
1: is that Kwame can you if with your permission can let us see your hand
0: sure
1: wow at that point in time would the nyankopon atin time on pipe say erade adintia
0: yeah nami sha won say nami sha my sister Bonky Crusade
1: yeah
0: and I'm Rian Bonky nami sha pa na me sister demi koi me koni nyina mpaa me buy say ebia onyame betene na mame anada obi a healing na nase ebia bibi ba me nyini ye na mbeti ase se onyame asem e ka 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what you are praying about this thing is not going anywhere but my grace is sufficient for you en ko ba bia but ma ho den ene ma dom do so ma inti no me beti ase hu se enya die bia na urade be ebesa 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
1: but o ye event your event is one of the most attended events
0: yeah
1: through your ministry na manfo hili ade a obo ho pa nyankopon na mo so ye ma manfo see de bi take see ni ade na wan kasa unti mi mbom pa ma nyankopon enye nsetwe ni
0: because been card the last time cry me bo ho pa ye
1: wabam na bu
0: ma bemu mu ye I am confident I'm very confident but me who dey say ho ewurade wo niamma bebre a waya ma me I have to pay attention to sane ma no because enipa bebre te say you see some message na lady ne here no me be me phone chill messages that has come from people ebi mu ho mo nkasa ewo deformity
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1: okay.
0: Me enya fi na me be e de na sa in this state you know de na metimi aye a e be ma de all hwe me ne hu say the case ni nye ba me sa because in this state me ka say na me ka say bi na me kosua 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that time no me timi abe make something out of it
1: you play keyboard
0: obia
1: obo keyboard
0: people keyboard me my year productions for Selena Boateng oye makome mudo for papa ena mbo bit ni nyina
1: wow
0: me na mbo bit ni nyina
1: e say ya na mo for the who
0: exactly.
1: Ehru
0: exactly.
1: To na pai nyina
0: exactly nka wo say nka wo say enna cry ne ya bibi sa no ne ya matin fie ye ye me morning interview na obi production wo me wo
2: ma ho ne video
0: ne ya me free interview ne ya me buy na betenas e fie e fix me machine bibi atena o mabo bit awie
1: then I think say see the okay and yankupon him dentia.
0: Exactly.
1: Because Emma o glory near wow, testimonies here wow.
0: Exactly. I tell people all the time. Yeah. Oh, so we said there nimia you and I'll be a deformity. Mm. But when you get close to me, you see that by the way you be being you on my head deformities. Because if you put a keyboard here right now, I'll play.
1: Right.
0: I'll play. I do my productions. Nibi order me. I'm here.
1: Now, woman, now don't say a bit. Chow, what they say, you know? What you mean in a bonny action?
0: Personally, and confront here. Personally, what I posted was not to attack her. I realized, let's be honest. When a one need best frame of mind would attack Obia, unimno. Undin at them.
1: Onimno.
0: Minimno mean whom we are baby
1: are or so on peso be who cross it what be tremor screen and
0: exactly
1: what kind of a no please what kind of you mean who say untia will be an answer.
0: Me na me catch you because I'm reaching out. On no one cast reaching out. Meti me ama we are dancing tino.
1: Oh domain anna.
0: Not at all. Not at all. Me posti ye. Me posti because unim ye who move for. I realize that. Nipa no wa account me. Chinan call for craft you say a fake account. But me everything in me was telling me this is not a fake account. But nipa no wa account it oh yamwa. Timi posti say I need to see her. I want to meet her.
1: Me person someone who is bullying you.
0: Yeah, I want to meet her.
1: Cyber bully.
0: Yes, I want to meet her.
1: Yes.
0: I want to meet her. And with him, Enra say will be one of the bloggers. M1T. I said the reason why I attacked the Ghana police. Upo bi obetimi ahwehwe obi amawo pa.
1: The Ghana police.
0: Ghana police. Mm-hmm. But the intent is not to arrest her. Into or make people say me penache and I'm correct say no. Mr. Wa, the intent is not to arrest her. It's not to arrest her but to meet her because in my findings me posting people reached out to me and apparently the lady is dealing with something
1: okay.
0: Or a state of depression. And I dey no susu fira sorry ni mu neba. Into some way somehow or a bitterness towards people in the church and people who are doing ministry. In fact the matter crutch they say nipa oni ne nya no a musician.
1: Okay into some bitterness ni she ni mu na all taking out on
2: I reflect
1: wow
0: exactly into so such a person needs healing ohia attack ohia say e don ohia say ye mani hu said the tie bia no.
1: If you were not a minister of God, would you have forgiven her?
0: I don't know how I would have.
1: Because there are a lot of gospel musicians.
2: There are a lot of gospel musicians in part. Even the Omatem to this extent.
1: Omatem go for two.
0: Yeah, yeah.
2: The
0: reason is because I have overcome this. When him pengini biye ni wano ma na no ye yasese. Unim ni power kopa na no ye yapa. Meka best trend. Obi ana no ye yapa.
1: Oh, I say yamfa ni part 2. Kevin Tell and Ghana Jollof. Kevin Tell and Ghana Jollof.
0: It's you. It's the MSN. Omi enu crap no won. Ebeya thing said they will break me with such words. Do you know why? You see the most honest people. And yam penny for me and kwala.
2: Yeah.
0: And kwala ni muntrucha.
1: Kids.
0: The anima menina can wa demono. Opia. Obe catch. Imagine growing up and you are going to play with kids and they look at you and say, Mam se mami nun dia grow ya kata. That's how I grew up. Me mami se ube teato nti be me nun dia grow. Nujan mami son size. They tell you
1: and even how to explain to people say and yet kwata aye say no cry another it will take a toll on
0: exactly.
1: You
0: exactly and you know me nyini wo we mu in all of this I have built myself okay. I am too confident.
1: Have you ever positioned a microphone in that very hand
0: I hold it Sunday bra I hold it Mrs. Sunday bra
1: yeah bra Sunday
0: Mrs. Sunday bra
1: o dey on sana am for the crown
0: po no Sunday bra. Don't you have videos of me that open video? Nibia,
1: wow,
0: I hold it all the time.
1: Wow.
0: I hold it all the time.
1: I will say for Minister Kwame Jedo is a special guest. In fact, testimony, I'm lost. I've forgotten myself, so I'm on radio. It looks like I'm just seated in his mind.
2: No, you see, we're having a great conversation.
1: Bro.
2: I'm very, very happy. So I'm witnessing this kind of conversation. Right. Because one thing that I may catch on the social media, and also a man for bully, a man for bribe,
1: right.
2: But say a bit get it into you, you know, and I had the idea.
1: But to build that Jedo mental walls, no.
2: Was it baby a nyankopon e de na chase free
1: yeah
2: if you know ye ne ni din komo catch a man for say mon ko hwem hu ye o abrant you because say be o yare we won abra enye yare e ko to what him for say
1: man ni mo let people understand say
2: no.
1: From enye yare because say be kwata there ye de to so a I mean a whole notion even in our traditional system it requires a kwata
2: ye kwana bibia plan to ye no ye kwana bibia
0: you see abia ba kwa e bo a me pa ma me overcome sadi we ye me do nyame asem ntem
1: right
0: and I'm sure nyame asem ntem
1: okay.
0: I've been a preacher for many years
1: oh.
0: me sure me OJHS when I'm started called Don Broadcasting
1: okay
0: me called Don Broadcasting
1: oh Angel FM Kumasi 96.1 that is a picture of Minister Kwame Jedo ministering with wow sanana this o shada na say then
0: no.
1: Oh yeah left and right
0: left
1: oh yeah lefty
0: me are right
1: but and no now
0: I mean to me this summer except you I can artistically you can't always hold your microphone in one hand you know I switch in between when I want to make gestures with my hand and all of that where your sabery must recording
2: I think say problem or shoulder and I say because as a portfolio drain say won't me movie won't say
0: oh me to me movie not I no enye bebre said the way ne beye but I'm able to I mean do my own stuff
1: anyway Abusia for my special guest here Minister Kwame Jedo and we will talk about that Osabrema song in fact for the past 2 years one of the songs that of course I register on the list of people from you Osabrema okay
2: education now I think they want man to also my man seminar because
1: I said because Eden out to Mira campus
2: JHS in Kuna
1: campus for no say ya dani pa and so, oh minister so na say oh nyankopon honhon be sine so na oh deep or ma weather that us and the metian is say but ready no bluff
2: and one person me free because the person me hu no
1: you articulate
2: say bia of obi wo school manager na
1: adult education
2: obi wo fie manager na there
1: did you do adult education
0: no I've self taught and I make say won say pay the you know the mom and the prophecy not the mom the exact words in here or say school no kakra bi na abitimi akọ school kakra na wo kona kusian bluff because there are international platforms ahead of you. I won't be in Kokachi. Timawadi in Kok Brofo so more. Free say, Unye we school na. What is matter? No money at the end
1: of the
0: day. No, JHS one. And I'm the free word we school. Timmy we school na. Me, I'm sorry, catcher mammy must empece me kushia music production. And I'm still a bio semi kusku. Nice, we be an imagining ye per se. Minkon kushia. And I'm yam demi who got to a jumem.
1: Okay.
0: The mammy to Quanko Cape Coast or by no. Nami Ama call Maya or ye Dina Samoa. A cuqua bonko cruco.
1: Okay.
0: And depending on so if Macon was in Pesemisha. Ubizam the meeting Missia, say I. Not the meeting Missia, dear better. And a miami cushia into through that process. No. Nami Ami one ma two book. Nama tenas and Makai.
1: Wow.
0: Me peridim pa ope wana mimi seminam sisia and the way I read it's funny the biam pese be kai interview I mean long post of Facebook na ma tony bu na ma kai ninyi na because I just want to
1: until word be I say you search it up
0: exactly
1: self tuition
0: exactly
1: wow
0: sa because asam no kind e to madwini e na nyame e nokwafo en ni se na mi tu kwan ye program se ni ade a e onum no ikodu onum anye untim go kakache ni ade
1: this is testimony Abusia for Sunday way. Sunday Way is coming through the annual festival of testimonies in Ebaso. Don't miss out. Mark your calendars for this very one Sunday.

0: And for me, I'm so disappointed. Kwame Jedun Rene TGM die. But I still don't understand why not even a nomination yet. And this very song, me name say one summity also there. But I'm tempted to believe that this is Sonny Badu's favorite song, huh? From you, right?
1: Yeah.
0: And then one of the most beautiful things performing live to this very track. And on you know.
1: I'm telling you.
0: So, and on there, is it remix? Is it live recording? What is it? Because TikTok near the other room, as I knew where system name beam.
1: I think we'll like call it a remix.
0: Remix, renditions, what?
1: Rendition.
0: Okay.
1: The Dr. Sonny Badu rendition. Yeah.
0: It is beautiful.
1: It's beautiful. I mean, and you know. Namisha Doctor.
0: Is Osabrema your biggest song yet?
1: Yes.
0: Testimony is a free sign. Yes.
1: My biggest song.
0: It's serious. And my biggest I think it's in a register.
1: Osabrema.
0: And for you, I don't know. I mean, for Omo Omoba, me and Kasame Godfather, Omahine, Yadubachi shows. No. I mean, that is one of the platforms I mean, Mami pay strong attention to you.
1: Okay.
0: Food for Thoughts.
1: Food
0: for Thoughts programs near that day. Into of course, but what is it about your relationship with Omahini though? Because it looks like it's crazy. Like I said, oh, you're permanent.
1: I'm the resident minister for.
0: Oh, so. It's crazy.
1: So I have a problem with loyalty.
0: Okay.
1: When I say I'm loyal, it's to the core.
0: Yeah.
1: Into or starting with me.
0: Yes.
1: The first day I
0: because I'm in Kesbin.
1: Yeah.
0: That time. Now I'm a boss.
1: Yes, now I'm
0: a boss of Kesbin.
1: I'm in Kesbin. I started and the man, Papa didn't say no. Boy, we be a make kubi, a bit me a jina mechi. Ada na mi papa film. Ana ye no. I'm a pano. Ye be na omu mami papa son. In fact, no ni me crane discuss it details at that time. Nti odi date ni ba na mi said danani e be mpapa yi ba man kan cherem me ma ye go ahead with the preparations anti billboards ni bibi about we na sending funeral invitation and us as we about our and na dey we wo wan kan cherem na mi say we be juma dey we say cause e yi dey say ye wea nti no say okay we dey what ti ono dey no ni say me ma because I mean ye ma o ma so I dey kwam kan cherem ministers ni say me srem wa I'm one of the few people I don't grieve for long. Me asemtia. No matter how big asemtia me soon check.
0: Bibia no a bet me am atini so I break it down
1: because me jene won kakra bi soon kakra se nipa wie ye na me next year into what's happening, what's next for me, what's next in line.
0: Jene won say me ye remove mentality
1: me, aha me de no no me de no no
0: remove
1: me ma me wuye na me wo studio am you be production ye frame me catch am say me ma me you me be drew fie no me drew fie first with message am nya ye ne ma me soon me soon ye it was a Saturday Sunday and upon banam teacher chibo keyboard.
0: Wow, interesting. Now, Minister, I mean, people feel it's long overdue for the mainstream award schemes to recognize your work. I know, say, BC, Ministry, say, Crowdy, my pastor's name, BC, where your gospel artist now, Chisi Awards, you are becoming canal. But then, very revered gospel artist, so we know, oh, say, Chese,
2: hey,
0: Nipasem.
2: That is.
0: How do you feel? Because it feels as long overdue for you to get mainstream recognition, Ghana Music Awards so far. And we are one of the people who advocate here, catch it, Ghana Music Awards here. Omo for many share beyond beyond Accra. And that is one thing I would advocate for. How do you feel about Sanimo?
1: It's true. Me who say I was not just me. Omo fa omeni enche. I am excited. Many a just say last
0: Adum Kiki.
1: Yeah. I mean from Kumasi or break it through. I think he say. It makes a lot of sense.
0: Okay. Is the idea I was starting advocating for?
1: It's happening.
0: Okay.
1: But on Yensuye part, in Mijiri say Yensuye wo, and ye may be a was a young cassans ye day, ye ye.
0: More say, I shan't a regime, mona me a sure bets, ah, modiaco, Kwame Jedu, Adum Kiki, Sandy Asari. I mean, the name is endless.
1: Jojo
0: Ahin, I have seen a yeah, launching of Festival of Testimonies. I saw you called on all of them.
1: Yes.
0: Then him say, young boy, see the mobile and a competition in Tiana.
1: Oh, not at all. You have a good relationship.
0: Really?
1: You have a good relationship. I mean, Adum Kiki say, who you more often.
0: Yes.
1: But yeah, it was good relationship.
0: It's good to have the Aduma, but because agenda or hot. Now I'm on for your agenda because gospel, no say, Stoneboy and Nishata or hot. But I'm almost saying no. On say agenda gospel, no, Statifi, Joe Metal, and no Godfather, Sonny Bedu.
1: Yeah.
0: And say, Muna, we new Touchberries. And if from, say, no, now I'm on for say, there's a Joe Metal fashion and there's a Sonny Bedu fashion. And when him say, Adum Kiki, any Joe Metal, and I'm any Sonny Bedu, no, agenda, no, Statifi,
1: oh, I see.
0: Oh, eh, Koso.
1: And I'm not having
0: to. I don't kick his ass, and when I'm a Shanty Regional poster boys. What's your own to me?
1: Maintain.
0: Whether
1: it's news to me.
0: Oh, really?
1: Because me, I'm one of the few people me feel me near Adum Kiki. I think, or you're gifted.
0: Oh, and any agenda here, almost that is only Adum Kiki.
1: Oh, the end.
0: Really?
1: Say, I'm a Susuan, I'm a Susuan.
3: Let's see them on the board, Jenny.
1: Oh, my cock could so see that my brad you. If the doctor Kramer, young man is idiot.
0: Oh, really?
1: It, me, I tap from all of them. Anna, who be Sammy Nyakikia, or the catcher. There was an event I call it. Menini Mino.
0: Right.
1: Oh, the mall. A Kumasi City Mall.
0: Right.
1: Oh, he came to stage and Sanameko. Or backstage, I don't know if not on Tene who and say be a BB. So, Omoboye, he had to come in. He went off. He went off key.
0: Okay.
1: And onokra were hunu.
0: Okay.
1: I stood up because it me too yen in a me ibi atomeda.
0: Okay.
1: I stood up and I started praying. I was praying outside the
0: Obia is only no beef no.
1: And opa no frame me catch me say Obia catch and say that Kwame Jedu is your brother. Because what happened there, no, a lot of people say who will be there. And I be will say, why is he off? And he say, me on a big stage in Accra. I'm ball intro the way in man me. I realized I went off. I went off cry. And they now had to find my key. Which normally doesn't happen. It'll be a book keyboard.
0: They
1: doesn't happen. Adum Kiki is a solid musician or book keyboard or book guitars in here. So I realized that it wasn't him. Probably wanted. So
0: me
1: sorry. When I'm starting to say me bomb pie. He did not see, I did not speak to him about it. And upon me, one of friend catch him say, bruh. Say, what happened? You were the only one that stood up and was
0: praying. But then why don't we see you guys together? As a mountain, because say Munam mu control industry in this year, because young boys know air that Munam commanding you for no Ashanti Regia. Yeah. Why we don't have a show together?
1: But some say,
0: have you ever been on a show?
1: No.
0: Has he ever been on your show?
1: No.
0: And why? Beef nini.
1: Oh, you're beef. Every odd man. A time.
0: Okay.
1: Maybe a data on once I mean event jano.
0: Okay.
1: I be on maybe a on yen income once a be a ni show ne beba maybe an amaji gig.
0: But why extended invitation to him before? Has he extended invitation to you before?
1: I quite remember there was a year catcher and said, bro, this year they will sell back.
0: Worshipers
1: at so but me and I'm catching so bro, why not?
0: Oh,
1: but
0: this is beautiful. We are
1: cool pal.
0: I'm on fire the I am Stombo and Shata or contemporary gospel.
1: In fact, me bet na high mum.
0: And
1: I'm say all cast and then bed. You see the pressure.
0: So with, brother, no.
1: You see the pressure with FOT ne yinin chin ma gain course.
0: Oh, okay.
1: Me friend me free. I say I'm a friend.
0: Anyway,
3: man, I be free in Kebede.
1: Reason is time or abotrene ye enye mirika tuo enye akensie na mimitie ni nyoma au na ebi wawa like emide because that are none oje mune roli eye onwana he took a break and waba back mema obia mfamin to tuno
0: bandana wasa abasa
1: minyeni ko oye mi senior man
0: agenda boy
3: this is the things that I'm expecting musician to be start doing fan base you for your sorry na ye di ye nkomo se ye wose ye insight na musician so to I no like I dey no repost I dey no kaka ho no like no repost no
0: but who is it who's come to Dubai so
3: to na
0: omoya so na nka ono ani mentor tota sonny badu so na nka omoya say kwa be na ba so soja ti say sonny badu ya na
3: under me catch
0: us say na
3: dan enya akoko bedie bia na ne pese e kum dada no e de
1: be no sasem na okane de e ye ade ba kwa ya na medwene wa na e makoma ya
0: young boys ne bani study de o mo compare mentors
1: eh ye it's an error an error we need to correct it unim ye retiring crofo crantem ye say the older the wine
0: the finer
1: so why ni doctor on let me tell you something. Oh, song na sabre madam ne doctor ye. Obi a okọ show ni bibia hu se sabre no. No atunum 2 hours echi. And na you record look at his tone after 2 hours. How do you retire somebody like that? When we do that, we are hurting ourselves. No crane say me I don't think say metunum after 2 hours and sound the way he sounds. No. After 2 hours, tear any tone. Tear, what do you tear?
0: Godfather, bro, question your team by the near agenda against him. A geometric by the near agenda
1: and
0: against
1: it's
0: him.
1: Not the
0: sometimes, or no, can one say more? How does it feel about some of these things?
1: There was one time in any day, you won't come on. We spoke about it. Any at the end, I'm catching, said, Doctor, you've paid your dues, Papi. You've done well for yourself. The work over the years, you know. Sabri ya mene ukase untimi nye onshe di ube timi ayene se no krenya mene wanyu ni ye mpa uye brajo mu generation ifriyo na ba ye generation neswa there are still people they may not really hold allegiance to you wanyu ni ya omu mao dati but yenswa ye debe mao but look beyond us and as a beneath us na share the next layer of young ministers omu ba na invest in omo na omo carry your legacy no and famra because be brave free say directly when investing in them but the truth is
0: a lot of these guys got inspired by
1: what
0: Dr. Sonny
1: I'm
0: Badu.
1: Telling you once a while be say ebia the due respect ni ebu was say the man no but on say onu ankasa so no he's a man of himself or no hand in the man shada and
0: baby but so now we want to see you mounting the TGMA stage, I'll call Jeep setting an award. I mean, people feel says long overdue.
1: Brian,
0: I'm
1: working, I'm trusting God. They say, a best so many, and I mean, minimum set moon in our man who Raul Muyedu, the Kruma Muyedu. When our man who maybe are they or do for them, we
0: are anyway to the most important question. When Yamiso Dias Sense, Sajuma deal with Festival of Testimonies. This year, no, why in how many?
1: 16 years. 16 years on
0: Festival of Testimonies.
1: Yes, 16 years. I started 2010.
0: Wow.
1: 16 years. Never taking a break. 16 years.
0: And Yanko Pondi Dias, so next summer, Quan Bear, so say, yes, I show way Emma Ghana for.
1: So, I do when you started me, we, Selina Boateng.
0: You produced it.
1: Yeah. Mene, and let me say a very big thank you to Mr. Dan Bassi of Bassi House.
0: Hey, legend.
1: Legend. Legend na a man made opportunity say membrana membra meye menene meye jumano. And me had the opportunity to work on that you know, with him. Specifically with him, because ebi muti mi mani lukuti se wosi wanye bibi ya no, I did the project with him.
0: Right.
1: And after that, you know, I realized that na ubi kano wa hasi se ase kwami oni kwami wa picture bi na e kom deno ya brana kom de.
0: Why is I don't know? Ase kom de.
1: Brana kom de wa enchantro ne kom de. Oh yeah. Asama mi case uso di somewhere 2008 as a 2009 aye ye. Ose Selina bwate nyuma na che.
0: Yeah.
1: Kom de me. You may use also as a debia come the boys, him left side or no. You know, one of the days I was praying in the house already. I did with you, no, this is not what you promise. Any idea? Any radi trimmer Jesus, you say, I said, Mama beat no bono because every time be na kwesi ada crano. Meko a sorry cry, me see umiko you be a juma studio. TB a church met na wami upon ya deno. Meko ya miko feba na ma e fast me janiko studio. And Rade say, maybe I'm a do fire in our refi bosh and ankasa. Beating Ibone is not the end of the trip. It's to give you an experience so that, oh, yeah, wankasa won yuma. You will have a full understanding of what you are doing. To me, in my productions, I play integral part because my year productions are. But the bigger picture is, I want to put you on the stage. The stages. So don't lock yourself up.
0: Okay.
1: And I'm starting to say, me take you over worship and praise your church. Me your worship and praise your church, then testimonies were coming forth. After you upon service with me say I'm for the said testimonies
0: yeah.
1: Now fee me ye offering a offertory for worship and praise pay and your church offering
0: right
1: lift up a worship offering now you yes you can church chain the normal church offering because people saw testimonies were coming out. There was a lady you couldn't took an on him wawa kolana ma kolani in the non tin you couldn't nkada. One of the Sundays, Unu Yi said she cried on it during offering or the between you and Abema and friends who drew you now locking it up.
0: Wow.
1: After no more release, you know, into your betting and things started turning around. So by then, I knew that no, I carried something. And I mean, New Yaboy Yami Kamenu, a coffer CD Bibrem, he said, Me, she CD. Now, Unu Meho, I will send you panic. Or this CD Nibrem, Doctor Sonny Badu CD.
0: Oh, it explains why I don't know what that happened.
1: Emma, me she see the into me. Have the number. No, no. I don't say, Kwame, this is what I see there. Oh, yeah, no. Maybe I was a kuni. And I'm starting to follow Dr. Sonny from 2010, 11, 12,
0: wow.
1: 13. And I'm copying Takrade. And I'm require, we got to you more. Me see if we stay in a prophet BJ Mark and then of Freddy. And I'll catch them, me say, oh, who me in the future on the same stage with Dr. Sonny Babu? I hear a song that will go viral. That was 2013. And you see 2025 a prophet, a father of my prophet Daniel Nyako, a friend me say, oh, who said Dr. Sonny a friend? And China Dr. Sonny friend.
0: And I'm here, Osabari Man.
1: And you're here, yes.
0: I saw life, no dear. Nyako pon up my penny.
1: I'm telling you. I'm telling you.
0: I said, map, man will be.
1: Media. Every phase of my life has been introduced by one prophet, take word or another. Me dear, I'm telling you.
0: Sunday, Kumasi nina, una okumandi Kumasi nina. Sunday, Ramsia Presby.
1: Yes, yes, I do.
0: Ehoni nina eto. Na, I mean the level of, I mean ya who shows no. The level of investment a oye. Now 50 Ghana cities there, any 80 Ghana, any 100 there. I don't think we any free break. That's what it take it in this.
1: I'm actually planning. I'm thinking, say, Ebia, a bit me ako base be free next year. Kon man ye ticketed event.
0: Hey. Me cry when no means all book and 50 Ghana cities for your lineup
1: because bra one,
0: yeah.
1: When no cry, we know the ticket in the road on me ton ticket in my church choir da church choir be and we 40 we 50. I give you free tickets.
0: Wow.
1: The reason is one day when I put down the microphone, I'm intimidating you. I want to see the level of impact I have made.
0: Wow,
1: people who came for my concert are one to ticket, but or share me say. And I bibi bana kumem nina jinum say I can also become like this.
0: Testimony say a penny na Sunday. Wow ko Minister Kwame Chidi show the only say won't mean kwa emba the same that testimony fear no ewa doom Ramsey a honey koshia for the 16th edition, right?
1: Yes, 16th edition
0: of
1: FOT.
0: Yes, FOT. And Lina Revival Kwa. Revival near day.
1: The team
0: for the team for Revival.
1: Revival.
0: Okay.
1: In Kenya.
0: In Kenya. Yeah, Kenya.
1: Yeah, Kenya. Yeah. Right. Now, Revival. No. So yeah, yeah. Event. No. The radio. Yeah. Say. To say. To say. Yeah. Yeah. Cause. Yeah. Yeah. Approaching. No. Meaning. Me. Team for next year.
0: Okay.
1: Next year. Your team. Your rest.
0: Okay.
1: Season of rest.
0: Mm.
1: Into team we mean second last year.
0: Right.
1: Time na ye be ye last year nice event in the buy. And it made very little meaning to me because what's an to for the and praise sanctuary. Praise the endeavor. Tell me I'm saying revival there. So far because here we are a revival no near there. It was revival there. But me could drew Europe this year. And my damn for an army warning chain. A catch him so person coach them. No, they me call Amsterdam baby for a red light.
0: Okay.
1: Now me drew home no, and I'm caught to say, I saw that in BCOC. I saw that in China office be your Bible Society for office. And a quanky to be trim not dying for a quanky trim no come you know to be for our car back up. It tells you how close the buildings are.
0: Right.
1: The church building and this other building now. Yeah, they imagine a glassy ma.
0: Yeah.
1: Almost strippy.
0: Yeah.
1: Ah, glassy. Did
0: they? Almost shame. Hey, why is that the enemy?
3: So for mema, red light.
1: A mema jina wa.
3: Hey, so for.
1: Ah, me call.
3: What's the red light today? Hey, so for.
0: Oh, go Europe now. Go share. Be mash share glass.
1: In fact, I thank God. Say me call.
0: Right.
1: Because unim. One funny thing I have there. One of the guys, the by your name, lady, ne ding come on here. They are working career na ubi ena orim ena omo check cloth be normal dia. Tia anze kum. Na manager again tino di ashe diamonds ano. That night I didn't sleep. I was bedded. Inti me bedroom fi me down. Then the Lord started speaking to me. Me ma team revival and now unti ase. You see this? It looks far away from you. I say we chiri, but by virtue of the internet, the world has become a global village.
0: Sure.
1: Last Thursday, because ya sorry o mampong, asante mampong. Me drive o back. Bedroom kuma sana about 11 kobo 12. Me drew via now and I'm a young lady.
0: Yeah.
1: Very beautiful.
0: Maybe see me ko hun ba ko ma me sa drive ba me chi be
1: hwe
0: biem sa ko e
1: very beautiful say
0: very beautiful lady
1: me nka no be bia me drive with chem
0: ogina kwa ho
1: me drive with chem and I'm a sign me chi
0: yeah
1: and I'm sa bai and I'm me packy and I'm a friend oba and I'm say what's your name no boni din chere me mfa ni din toa and I me say can I have your number I'm going for a meeting I can't talk to you now but I'll call you and I say okay no I didn't number mommy and I'm a driver off and I'm a coy the whole night I was bedding by it I was just praying I did see and I me change your number and I'm a friend and I'm say oh baby and I'm who now be or say oh and I'm say me ba or say I'm waiting for you I'm say when your customer and I call to me call me draw them now you know I'm business are away and I see you or I run I'm say no me or who near no so we raviana ho and me drive call them me call them see me jina ho no buy no buy na me sit na say they will say we nya customer to
0: ko na say we so ka fan bi hu anka bloggers be change story
1: I'm telling you that's a risk that comes with
0: evangelism they be no
1: what we do and I me sit na say and me man it na say then I drove off and I mean I say ah into the bia o ba say you know say I and I'm say okay na be say until how much do you make and o can omo charges share me say it was a short
0: why say you saying patcho
1: why say say
0: bra vinya patcho oh catch your name so for say
3: for ko dia no mo wanin teach me mo because me ko hoda I just want to follow the conversation
1: and I say 500
3: hey
1: and for them
0: oh I don't know who's anybody
3: let me
0: why say I don't get you I don't know who's anybody
1: It's not apart from where we are then, I'll catch him so he's school in your school. I'm say so then we kick our names and I'm say okay. So the entire new thing, I want to be your friend. I just want to be your friend. And I say really, and I'm saying, and I'm saying, I'm a man of God. I'm not. You are not in my card because I want to do anything. Yeah. I don't want to do anything. But I want to have this conversation with you. I will give you the money you take. Mm-hmm. And we say a shot. Mm-hmm. Remember a shot. I'll give you the money you will take. In 2 years, spend this time with me. And I'm nini din command and me catch and say, me betu nenu and me chemu. And I'm a dani me home. And I'm sabai be jay the number. Nah, didn't I'm a jay the number you say? Unim, but there is something, and kofu be brain an age now, but there is something unique about her. Mimi shusu say, so the new si wo ya me radia. Said you unim me a me ma pikini. Ah, me see me this can be man, me ni hia hia wono. And rather be man kofu a shen. Unyai we no. Still, na no huni pa kwa me. Nti me dene fa golden tulip. And I fa baby a minister office wono.
0: That bro be bored no.
1: Nti me dene fa ya na sabe drew. I want you run about. But then if some baby see or baby and Tihon you doing, I'm saying, why ni? I say, oh, that's you. Tihon su see, oh, my hine at 2x way, menimbo bobo bosunti, oh, ni na, I'm saying, hey, so now you know me. That's why I'm a general now. What's the woman in? I was panicking because we be news. But me person, me chere, say, I mean to me no one yeh. But I want you to stop this. A rade person me catch you say, Jai, it's dangerous. Just how brave we are.
0: So you're wine.
1: Are you not afraid? I'm nini din koma. I couldn't say, this is your money, take it. I pray that you can stop this.
0: You prayed with her?
1: I prayed with her. Prayed with her. I'm this kind of man. I'm saying, Misrese, a rade na din in Sabeka, because when him, yet the NSA be planted seed, you know.
0: Yakayo,
1: and I drove off.
0: Where is she?
1: And I'm going. I don't know where she is.
0: How long is the story?
1: Oh, just last Thursday.
0: Oh, recent.
1: Recent last Thursday, me free man pong.
0: Wow.
1: Koya sorry.
0: But you better kwako. Next time I'll call you a girl. Send number or any wise and konon for feedback.
1: Now,
4: concert be here. Your mini concert. You know, you care whom we make Christmas for rather. But this is a revival. Team, no. I told you, be a number of our portfolio. Abrabana mon.
0: Two no.
4: Edding.
0: So Kenya.
4: Edding. And until our microwave, we honor. I told you, be a for home question. I could answer. No more two jackacra. I told you, I say, one here, I say, who say? Sorry, any impedia ye ever.
0: Even the word revival. Bible, I think, say. Nyankopon bufu obi ema nipa ne se bonifache no nyankopon kase so otimi kenya ne ho a
1: ode beche no ena nye ebufu eye isel
0: okay
1: ena ninu ya jacob ajini shira aha nti na waye bitter ena obi sa se ti shira na kitwa bia
0: pre ni ono a
1: ye de be mame ena ne papa ka kire ni se nkonu ye dawso no se obe kintino ho if you revive yourself aha nkonya ne be free
0: bra Sunday what is special this very Sunday from any other year I have written as a festival of testimonies this year.
1: I tell the people all the time, say I don't been fan Shabba Dream, say I'm the convener of the program in Tino. Definitely I have to be on. I outdo myself,
0: right?
1: Try say may outdo me ame home every year. And this year your boss you know obia oba sunya event in bibia say last year it was good.
0: Yeah.
1: But this year was better.
0: Mm-hmm.
1: Sana Kumase beye. Kumase, it will be mind blowing.
0: Now, take it in a short code. No, *920*314*5*. *920*314*5#. Now, Pacho, inquiry lines be a bit me afraid for take it. Sorry, ne kuoku on peso mo ba together and all that. My number na.
1: Se ubi here contact line na. Ubi ti mi afraid number me de two gasisi ya.
0: Yeah, we for Sunday. Our Ramsia Edum Hona Yenina
1: 0247 67 67 92 24 0247 67 92 24
0: Yeah, Banso, I've been your ticket to be at all games.
1: I said, Udru on Tema, we to be in your
0: state
1: 430.
0: Yes, wow, well, sorry, what point now? Where we now, I'll be back. I say, yeah, wrap you up. No, I know, say, young, handsome, and daring guy. O biggest challenge, a man of a helper. How do you are you married?
1: I don't discuss family. Say Uberbom Pai say we gina de hu hia.
0: How do you overcome temptation? Last I mean a man.
1: Na me say me say busy no.
5: Oh yes.
1: Bra, say me say busy.
0: Oh yes.
1: Just in peace. Busy no.
4: Ma me say me last person na because I know say gospel musicians are totally dey come say almost struggle with industry name.
0: Mm.
4: A person appointed one the biggest problem gospel musicians any face comparing it to the secular musicians because secular for me say advertisement in pono
0: we
4: program is a condom for
0: person sponsor
4: be a contraceptive for person sponsor because of say one for one can buy
0: would you accept a condom
1: a portfolio mbacho me
0: or rehearsals you
1: I think sponsorship is a big issue. But I would want to acknowledge two, three brands are homogenia cheaper. Number one. Docas Ventures.
4: Docas Ventures.
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4: Echo Wave.
1: Echo Wave. Okay. And so boy pa and your war
0: for a paint brand be right?
1: Docas Ventures.
0: No, that's the
1: Docas Ventures. 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
4: Omoye paint.
1: Omoye into
0: construction materials and all that.
1: POP.
0: Yeah, me want more lunch and I see. Yeah, they are repping all that. Yeah.
1: And a CK style so CK man bespoke.
0: Okay, bespoke, yeah. Hey, you are bagging a whole lot of deals. Sunday, you know, Kumasi Aya Odia.
4: The fashion area na me so.
0: Oh, your drip is so.
4: Hey,
0: drip dey jai
4: o. Oto tene no.
0: Na o boss you to me bo jacket me say.
4: Yeah,
0: oto tene. Oh yeah. Now, and as on see the obeso mu, obeche o, ebu o stage o minister to me, otimi release button ba. Ko na I don say ah kwai model.
4: Oh yes. I want say gospel nim nyina wona ye omo manifest.
0: Oh dear. Anyway, Mr. Comedian, thank you for coming through. And
1: thank
0: Sunday,
1: you
0: we wish you all the best. What official social media handles, apart from, you know, so, yeah, I see you book you. I mean, it's festive occasion, name as it's here. How do we get connected?
1: So, Kwame Jedu on all social media platforms.
0: Oh, Kwame Nidia.
1: Kwame, Kwame, Kwame Jedu, Jyedu.
0: All right, then.
1: Kwame Jedu, on all social media platforms.
0: All right, then.
1: So, per se, Ofreye for programmer.
0: Right.
1: You will call Jeff.
0: You're right, Jeff.
1: Jeff.
0: Me didn't know Katanga.
1: Oh, I
0: yeah,
1: see.
0: Yeah, Jeff was my mate in Katanga. Oh, you're twin, right?
1: Oh, you're twin.
0: No, them boys. Yeah, Katanga boys.
1: I see. 0248.
0: 0248.
1: 16. 45.
0: 45.
1: 74.
0: 74.
1: 0248.
0: 0248.
1: 16.
0: 16.
1: 45.
0: 45.
1: 74.
0: Minister Kwame Dejo, music in the background is Osabrema.
4: But that means you didn't come be behind studios
0: okay.
4: That means how our campus is not in a tomb.
0: Yeah,
4: my neighbor pass or obey gospel cipher. Amami, Kumase.
0: No, okay, campus,
4: there are a lot of campus musicians.
0: Yeah, most of them suppose you know,
4: Mr. Jedu,
0: cipher.
4: Because Okoteka, there are girls who are almost Mike Ma,
0: Amstead, Christian Service,
4: Education,
0: Professor
4: Nwade Tony Bosso,
0: and
4: Nakupon Dina Nim Kaina.
0: Now, we'll put them together.
4: Because, yes, I project with my Jirise, a very vivacious Ankasa, and a Bemaye. a new breed of gospel musicians and so I be my system new my dey amana e dan kasa to we dem person yakopon de to na koma so
0: na
4: dey na minister bia dey man dey but
0: me too I put on that so anyway Mr. Kwame Jedu music in the background is so sabre man.

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1: after 7 many years in the past in this region we've been invited back to come and serve the main agenda all of us should focus on is how to get people in the region to hold the party in high esteem as we so people to feel welcome in the party to feel that this party is working Ghanaians in particular. I charge members of the committee to take that as our main work to ensure that it comes on a manifesto. I'll do this, I'll do that, I'll do this. You and I know that for practical